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1: High River Online weather.
0: This evening is looking clear, dropping down to 6 overnight. There's sun and cloud for Friday with highs of 22, and rain is expected on Saturday with highs of 14.
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2: Shotgun.

Gotta love that guitar. Little Dallas Smith to get you where you want to go. Hop on board, right? Good morning. I'm Kevin Wallace. 17 minutes after 6 right now, sitting at 6 degrees. Little chilly, 21 on the way. A rainy weekend ahead of us. You know what? We're going to pick your spirits up next week when we come back on Tuesday. Yeah, I'm going to be taking the Monday off as well. But we're going to kick it off with some Stage West tickets. Yes, they got a brand new season. It kicks off tonight, actually, with Unnecessary Farce. It runs right through until...

to me, a little Josh Stumpf on a Friday. Heading into the long weekend. How you doing? I'm doing great. Thanks for asking. 6:52, 8 minutes away from 7 o'clock. Labor Day Classics are all the way from the CFL. I love the CFL and the Labor Day Classics. Of course, I'm a big Bomber fan, so the Rough Riders are hosting the Bombers in Regina Sunday at 5. It's going to be a wild and woolly one. I can hardly wait. And the Stamps, of course, they're hosting Edmonton Labor Day Monday, 4 o'clock kickoff at McMahon Stadium. Hamilton also plays Toronto on Labor Day. They have the early game at 12:30, but whatever. I barely watch the East teams because they usually

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2: Good morning. I'm Kevin Wallace. If you plan on going camping this Labor Day long weekend, you may want to pack a rain jacket. A low-pressure system is moving through the northern United States, pushing moisture into southern Alberta. Environment Canada meteorologist Terry Lang says rain will start on Saturday.
3: Sunday looking like one of the wettest days. Lots of rain

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1: 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Alberta RCMP reminds you to stay safe over the Labor Day.

Paula Smith, Good Time Goes. Good afternoon. Happy Friday before the long weekend. It's going to be a good one. Lainey Wilson and John Mayer up ahead. But first, Trisha Yearwood.

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Small Town Something on the home stretch. I'm Candace Johnson. This is your last weekend to get entered for Duck Duck Jeep. We're going to call today's qualifier after Tim Hicks, the pilot on the home stretch. We are

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1: With your local news, I'm Emily Rogers. An Okotoks man has been charged with committing an indecent act after exposing himself to a driver in the Darcy Ranch area. RCMP responded to the report on September 1st, and with help from the victim, were able to identify the suspect and arrest him. 21-year-old Drew McIsaac of Okotoks has been charged with committing an indecent act. He was released with conditions and is scheduled to appear in court on September 25th. He was previously charged for committing an indecent act in August. If you're planning to go camping or spend time outdoors this Labor Day long weekend, you may want to pack a rain jacket.